0: legacy. I don't care if they remember me. 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
1: See, it's important to understand that just because God allows things that may not be good to us does not mean that it's not good for us. Yeah. See, a parent fails if the child never learns how to fly. I hope I'm talking to somebody today.

And God exalted him to the highest place and gave him the name that is above every name, that at the name of Jesus every knee will bow and every tongue confess that he is the Lord, to the glory of God the Father.

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1: Are you ready? Are you ready for him? I wore a suit because I came here to do business with Jesus tonight. And I think you did too. So let's do it.

to start. It don't have to sound pretty. Just tell them what's on your heart. 'Cause it's not a religion, no.